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5: Your Miramichi area weather for tonight. Mainly cloudy, a 30% chance of showers early this evening with a risk of thunder shower. 10 millimeters of rain expected with a low of 7 degrees. For Wednesday, mainly cloudy, a 60% chance of showers, a high of 10. For Wednesday night, showers with a low of 6. Thursday, showers with a high of 8. Thursday night, cloudy, a 60% chance of showers with a low of plus 5. And for Friday, cloudy, a 30% chance of showers with a high of 14 degrees.

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Mare Michigan area weather for tonight. Mainly cloudy, a 30% chance of showers early this evening with a risk of thunder shower. 10 millimeters of rain expected with a low of 7 degrees. For Wednesday, mainly cloudy, a 60% chance of showers, a high of 10. For Wednesday night, showers with a low of 6. Thursday, showers with a high of 8. Thursday night, cloudy, a 60% chance of showers with a low of plus 5. And for Friday, cloudy, a 30% chance of showers with a high of 14 degrees.

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1: Your Miramichi and area weather for tonight: mainly cloudy, a 30% chance of showers early this evening with a risk of thunder shower. 10 millimeters of rain expected with a low of 7 degrees. For Wednesday, mainly cloudy, a 60% chance of showers, a high of 10. For Wednesday night, showers with a low of 6. Thursday, showers with a high of 8. Thursday night, cloudy, a 60% chance of showers with a low of plus 5. And for Friday, cloudy, a 30% chance of showers with a high of 14 degrees.
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4: 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You really have to see it for yourself to understand how massive it was. Why did Noah need to build such a big ship? Well, because he, his family, the animals, and a year's worth of supplies needed to be on board. There was plenty of room for all the land, animal kinds, and 8 people. Now, some people think the FUD was just a local event, but then why would God ask Noah to build such a big ship? The people and animals could have just moved away from the flood's path. When we start with the Bible, we know the flood, well, it was a global event.
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0: Mayor Machine area weather for tonight. Mainly cloudy, a 30% chance of showers early this evening with a risk of thunder shower. 10 millimeters of rain expected with a low of 7 degrees. For Wednesday, mainly cloudy, a 60% chance of showers, a high of 10. For Wednesday night, showers with a low of 6. Thursday, showers with a high of 8. Thursday night, cloudy, a 60% chance of showers with a low of plus 5. And for Friday, cloudy, a 30% chance of showers with a high of 14 degrees.
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1: Your Miramichi and area weather for tonight. Mainly cloudy, a 30% chance of showers early this evening with a risk of thunder shower. 10 millimeters of rain expected with a low of 7 degrees. For Wednesday, mainly cloudy, a 60% chance of showers, a high of 10. For Wednesday night, showers with a low of 6. Thursday, showers with a high of 8. Thursday night, cloudy, a 60% chance of showers with a low of plus 5. And for Friday, cloudy, a 30% chance of showers with a high of 14 degrees.
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1: Your Miramichi and area weather for tonight. Mainly cloudy, a 30% chance of showers early this evening with a risk of thunder shower. 10 millimeters of rain expected with a low of 7 degrees. For Wednesday, mainly cloudy, a 60% chance of showers, a high of 10. For Wednesday night, showers with a low of 6. Thursday, showers with a high of 8. Thursday night, cloudy, a 60% chance of showers with a low of plus 5. And for Friday, cloudy, a 30% chance of showers with a high of 14 degrees.
0: The City of Miramichi wishes to advise city residents that Faro will be picking up leaves separate from regular household garbage the week of May 25th to May 29th. All leaves should be at curbside no later than 5 a.m. Please note, it is recommended that leaves be in biodegradable bags. Effective from April 25th to June 2nd, dumpsters will be located at the Public Works Garage on Mitchell Street, as well as at the Logieville Community Center and the parking lot at the corner of Timmerman Street and Pollard Boulevard for those that wish to dispose of their leaves themselves.
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1: Your Miramichi and area weather overnight. Mainly cloudy, a 30% chance of showers early this evening with a risk of thunder shower. 10 millimeters of rain expected with a low of 7 degrees. For Wednesday, mainly cloudy, a 60% chance of showers, a high of 10. For Wednesday night, showers with a low of 6. Thursday, showers with a high of 8. Thursday night, cloudy, a 60% chance of showers with a low of plus 5. And for Friday, cloudy, a 30% chance of showers with a high of 14 degrees.
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8: This is Max Licato. In Luke 15, Jesus tells three stories of something lost and something found. A lost sheep, a lost coin, and a lost son. At the end of each story, Jesus describes a celebration. The point is clear. Jesus is happiest when the lost are found. Jesus rejoices because he knows what awaits the saved. In heaven, you will at long last have a heart just like his. Guiltless, fearless, tirelessly worshiping, flawlessly discerning. Jesus also rejoices that we are saved from hell. He says there is only one sound there, and that is the weeping and gnashing of teeth. Every person you meet has been given an invitation to dinner. When one says yes, celebrate. When one hesitates, urge him to get ready. You don't want anyone to miss the party. This is Max Licato.
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2: Your Miramichi and area weather overnight. Mainly cloudy, a 30% chance of showers early this evening with a risk of thunder shower. 10 millimeters of rain expected with a low of 7 degrees. For Wednesday, mainly cloudy, a 60% chance of showers, a high of 10. For Wednesday night, showers with a low of 6. Thursday, showers with a high of 8. Thursday night, cloudy, a 60% chance of showers with a low of plus 5. And for Friday, cloudy, a 30% chance of showers with a high of 14 degrees.
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1: Your Mare Michigan area weather overnight, mainly cloudy, a 30% chance of showers early this evening with a risk of thunder shower. 10 millimeters of rain expected with a low of 7 degrees. For Wednesday, mainly cloudy, a 60% chance of showers, a high of 10. For Wednesday night, showers with a low of 6. Thursday, showers with a high of 8. Thursday night, cloudy, a 60% chance of showers with a low of plus 5. And for Friday, cloudy, a 30% chance of showers with a high of 14 degrees.
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1: Your Mare Michigan area weather overnight. Mainly cloudy, a 30% chance of showers early this evening with a risk of thunder shower. 10 millimeters of rain expected with a low of 7 degrees. For Wednesday, mainly cloudy, a 60% chance of showers, a high of 10. For Wednesday night, showers with a low of 6. Thursday, showers with a high of 8. Thursday night, cloudy, a 60% chance of showers with a low of plus 5. And for Friday, cloudy, a 30% chance of showers with a high of 14 degrees.
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1: Your Miramichi area weather overnight. Mainly cloudy, a 30% chance of showers early this evening with a risk of thunder shower. 10 millimeters of rain expected with a low of 7 degrees. For Wednesday, mainly cloudy, a 60% chance of showers, a high of 10. For Wednesday night, showers with a low of 6. Thursday, showers with a high of 8. Thursday night, cloudy, a 60% chance of showers with a low of plus 5. And for Friday, cloudy, a 30% chance of showers with a high of 14 degrees.
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1: Your Miramichi and area weather overnight. Mainly cloudy, a 30% chance of showers early this evening with a risk of thunder shower. 10 millimeters of rain expected with a low of 7 degrees. For Wednesday, mainly cloudy, a 60% chance of showers, a high of 10. For Wednesday night, showers with a low of 6. Thursday, showers with a high of 8. Thursday night, cloudy, a 60% chance of showers with a low of plus 5. And for Friday, cloudy, a 30% chance of showers with a high of 14 degrees.
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0: your Mare Michigan area weather overnight. Mainly cloudy, a 30% chance of showers early this evening with a risk of thunder shower. 10 millimeters of rain expected with a low of 7 degrees. For Wednesday, mainly cloudy, a 60% chance of showers, a high of 10. For Wednesday night, showers with a low of 6. Thursday, showers with a high of 8. Thursday night, cloudy, a 60% chance of showers with a low of plus 5. And for Friday, cloudy, a 30% chance of showers with a high of 14 degrees.
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2: 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So, God bless you, mothers, on this Mother's Day.
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0: your Mare Michigan area weather overnight. Mainly cloudy, a 30% chance of showers early this evening with a risk of thunder shower. 10 millimeters of rain expected with a low of 7 degrees. For Wednesday, mainly cloudy, a 60% chance of showers, a high of 10. For Wednesday night, showers with a low of 6. Thursday, showers with a high of 8. Thursday night, cloudy, a 60% chance of showers with a low of plus 5. And for Friday, cloudy, a 30% chance of showers with a high of 14 degrees.
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0: Dormer, Michigan area weather overnight. Mainly cloudy, a 30% chance of showers early this evening with a risk of thunder shower. 10 millimeters of rain expected with a low of 7 degrees. For Wednesday, mainly cloudy, a 60% chance of showers, a high of 10. For Wednesday night, showers with a low of 6. Thursday, showers with a high of 8. Thursday night, cloudy, a 60% chance of showers with a low of plus 5. And for Friday, cloudy, a 30% chance of showers with a high of 14 degrees.
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3: I talk a lot in my counseling to folks about humility and compassion. 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

0: your Mare Michigan area weather overnight. Mainly cloudy, a 30% chance of showers early this evening with a risk of thunder shower. 10 millimeters of rain expected with a low of 7 degrees. For Wednesday, mainly cloudy, a 60% chance of showers, a high of 10. For Wednesday night, showers with a low of 6. Thursday, showers with a high of 8. Thursday night, cloudy, a 60% chance of showers with a low of plus 5. And for Friday, cloudy, a 30% chance of showers with a high of 14 degrees.
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1: Your Miramichi and area weather overnight. Mainly cloudy, a 30% chance of showers early this evening with a risk of thunder shower. 10 millimeters of rain expected with a low of 7 degrees. For Wednesday, mainly cloudy, a 60% chance of showers, a high of 10. For Wednesday night, showers with a low of 6. Thursday, showers with a high of 8. Thursday night, cloudy, a 60% chance of showers with a low of plus 5. And for Friday, cloudy, a 30% chance of showers with a high of 14 degrees.
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1: Your Miramichi and area weather overnight. Mainly cloudy, a 30% chance of showers early this evening with a risk of thunder shower. 10 millimeters of rain expected with a low of 7 degrees. For Wednesday, mainly cloudy, a 60% chance of showers, a high of 10. For Wednesday night, showers with a low of 6. Thursday, showers with a high of 8. Thursday night, cloudy, a 60% chance of showers with a low of plus 5. And for Friday, cloudy, a 30% chance of showers with a high of 14 degrees.
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0: Today is May 27th. I am Trina Gallant, and this is Life Radio News. The Premier's Council on Disabilities is observing Disability Awareness Week 2026 from May 31st to June 6th. Disability Awareness Week provides an opportunity to celebrate the contributions of people with disabilities while renewing society's commitment to advancing accessibility and inclusion, and eliminating barriers so that every New Brunswicker, regardless of ability, can participate fully in community life with dignity, independence, and opportunity. This year's theme is Accessibility Creates Full Inclusion. Premier Susan Holt said creating communities where everyone can fully participate begins with recognizing and removing the barriers that people with disability face. Schools, organizations, and businesses are also encouraged to take part in the annual Walk and Roll Challenge. Each year, thousands of New Brunswickers walk and roll for 15 minutes to show support for people with disabilities and to promote accessible and inclusive communities. The council chair, Nick Taggart, said, "While progress continues to be made, there is still important work ahead to ensure inclusion and accessibility are part of everyday life across our province." The council encourages community leaders, businesses, organizations, and individuals to use this week as a catalyst for lasting change, ensuring accessibility and inclusion remain priorities in policy, planning, and public life. More information concerning events during Disability Week and the work of the Premier's Council on Disabilities is available on the Council's website. And the government is supporting 173 local, regional, and provincial grassroots projects that will share a total of $7.9 million through the Environmental Trust Fund. Environment and Climate Change Minister Gilles Laplage announced 29 community-based projects across the Acadian Peninsula that are receiving a combined total of $986,000 from the fund. The initiative have a range of goals, from protecting the environment and managing waste to addressing climate change. Laplage said these projects will have a positive impact in the region and will contribute to building a better, more sustainable province for all New Brunswickers. More information, including a list of approved projects and initiatives, is available on the Environmental Trust Fund website. This is Trina Gallant, and that's been a look at news.
1: Mainly cloudy skies today with a 60% chance of showers, wind east 20 gusting to 40, a high 10, an UV index of 7. For tonight, showers and a low of 6. Showers on the way for tomorrow with a high of 8. For tomorrow night, cloudy skies, 60% chance of showers and a low plus 5. And for Friday, cloudy skies with a 30% chance of showers and a high of 14.
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You just heard Megan Woods with I Believe You. Good morning, everyone. Nathaniel with you here on the Positive Voice of the Miramichi. Coming up next, here's Natalie Lane.

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0: That was The Royal Royal with Neon Sign and Abandoned by Benjamin William Hastings and Brandon Lake. Acts 20:24 says, "However, I consider my life worth nothing to me. My only aim is to finish the race and complete the task the Lord Jesus has given me, the task of testifying to the good news of God's grace." That is your Life Radio Verse of the Day. Your news and weather are up next.
1: Today is May 27th. I am Trina Gallant, and this is Life Radio News. The Premier's Council on Disabilities is observing Disability Awareness Week 2026 from May 31st to June 6th. Disability Awareness Week provides an opportunity to celebrate the contributions of people with disabilities while renewing society's commitment to advancing accessibility and inclusion, and eliminating barriers so that every New Brunswicker, regardless of ability, can participate fully in community life with dignity, independence, and opportunity. This year's theme is Accessibility Creates Full Inclusion. Premier Susan Holt said creating communities where everyone can fully participate begins with recognizing and removing the barriers that people with disability face. Schools, organizations, and businesses are also encouraged to take part in the annual Walk and Roll Challenge. Each year, thousands of New Brunswickers walk and roll for 15 minutes to show support for people with disabilities and to promote accessible and inclusive communities. The Council Chair, Nick Taggart, said, "While progress continues to be made, there is still important work ahead to ensure inclusion and accessibility are part of everyday life across our province." The Council encourages community leaders, businesses, organizations, and individuals to use this week as a catalyst for lasting change, ensuring accessibility and inclusion remain priorities in policy, planning, and public life. More information concerning events during Disability Week and the work of the Premier's Council on Disabilities is available on the Council's website. And the government is supporting 173 local, regional, and provincial grassroots projects that will share a total of $7.9 million through the Environmental Trust Fund. Environment and Climate Change Minister Gilles Laplage announced 29 community-based projects across the Acadian Peninsula that are receiving a combined total of $986,000 from the fund. The initiative have a range of goals, from protecting the environment and managing waste to addressing climate change. Laplage said these projects will have a positive impact in the region and will contribute to building a better, more sustainable province for all New Brunswickers. More information, including a list of approved projects and initiatives, is available on the Environmental Trust Fund website. This is Trina Gallant, and that's been a look at news.
0: Mainly cloudy skies today with a 60% chance of showers, wind east 20 gusting to 40, a high 10 and a UV index of 7. For tonight, showers and a low of 6. Showers on the way for tomorrow with a high of 8. For tomorrow night, cloudy skies, 60% chance of showers and a low plus 5. And for Friday, cloudy skies with a 30% chance of showers and a high of 14.
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You just heard the David Crowder Band with My Hope. A couple different holidays today. It's National Grape Day. It makes sense then that it's also National Grape Popsicle Day and National Flip Flop Day, too. Up next, here's Elevation Rhythm and Gracie Binion, Goodbye Yesterday.

0: The Standing Committee on Official Languages, an all-party committee of the New Brunswick Legislative Assembly, wants to hear from you. 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
1: Such a big ship. 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When I talk to guests at the Ark Encounter, I often hear, "Wow, the Ark was huge." You really have to see it for yourself to understand how massive it was. Why did Noah need to build such a big ship? Well, because he, his family, the animals, and a year's worth of supplies needed to be on board. There was plenty of room for all the land, animal kinds, and 8 people. Now, some people think the flood was just a local event, but then why would God ask Noah to build such a big ship? The people and animals could have just moved away from the flood's path. When we start with the Bible, we know the flood, well, it was a global event.
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1: Today is May 27th. I am Trina Gallant, and this is Life Radio News. The Premier's Council on Disabilities is observing Disability Awareness Week 2026 from May 31st to June 6th. Disability Awareness Week provides an opportunity to celebrate the contributions of people with disabilities while renewing society's commitment to advancing accessibility and inclusion, and eliminating barriers so that every New Brunswicker, regardless of ability, can participate fully in community life with dignity, independence, and opportunity. This year's theme is Accessibility Creates Full Inclusion. Premier Susan Holt said creating communities where everyone can fully participate begins with recognizing and removing the barriers that people with disability face. Schools, organizations, and businesses are also encouraged to take part in the annual Walk and Roll Challenge. Each year, thousands of New Brunswickers walk and roll for 15 minutes to show support for people with disabilities and to promote accessible and inclusive communities. The council chair, Nick Taggart, said, "While progress continues to be made, there is still important work ahead to ensure inclusion and accessibility are part of everyday life across our province." The council encourages community leaders, businesses, organizations, and individuals to use this week as a catalyst for lasting change, ensuring accessibility and inclusion remain priorities in policy, planning, and public life. More information concerning events during Disability Week and the work of the Premier's Council on Disabilities is available on the Council's website. And the government is supporting 173 local, regional, and provincial grassroots projects that will share a total of $7.9 million through the Environmental Trust Fund. Environment and Climate Change Minister Gilles Laplage announced 29 community-based projects across the Acadian Peninsula that are receiving a combined total of $986,000 from the fund. The initiative have a range of goals, from protecting the environment and managing waste to addressing climate change. Laplage said these projects will have a positive impact in the region and will contribute to building a better, more sustainable province for all New Brunswickers. More information, including a list of approved projects and initiatives, is available on the Environmental Trust Fund website. This is Trina Gallant, and that's been a look at news.
2: Mainly cloudy skies today with a 60% chance of showers, wind east 20 gusting to 40, a high 10, an UV index of 7. For tonight, showers and a low of 6. Showers on the way for tomorrow with a high of 8. For tomorrow night, cloudy skies, 60% chance of showers and a low plus 5. And for Friday, cloudy skies with a 30% chance of showers and a high of 14.
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That was Franny Cash with Jesus All Along. 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Up next, here's Cochran and Company. Ooh.

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0: The Standing Committee on Official Languages, an all-party committee of the New Brunswick Legislative Assembly, wants to hear from you. 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

That was Josiah Queen with Dusty Bibles. It's time to take a look back on this day in history. On this day in 1930, the Chrysler Building in New York City opened to the public. It was the tallest building in the world, but not for long. The Empire State Building would soon surpass it. And then in 1940, British and Allied forces began the evacuation of Dunkirk during World War II. There you have it, this day in history. Up next, here's Danny.

0: Today is May 27th. I am Trina Gallant, and this is Life Radio News. The Premier's Council on Disabilities is observing Disability Awareness Week 2026 from May 31st to June 6th. Disability Awareness Week provides an opportunity to celebrate the contributions of people with disabilities while renewing society's commitment to advancing accessibility and inclusion, and eliminating barriers so that every New Brunswicker, regardless of ability, can participate fully in community life with dignity, independence, and opportunity. This year's theme is Accessibility Creates Full Inclusion. Premier Susan Holt said creating communities where everyone can fully participate begins with recognizing and removing the barriers that people with disability face. Schools, organizations, and businesses are also encouraged to take part in the annual Walk and Roll Challenge. Each year, thousands of New Brunswickers walk and roll for 15 minutes to show support for people with disabilities and to promote accessible and inclusive communities. The council chair, Nick Taggart, said, "While progress continues to be made, there is still important work ahead to ensure inclusion and accessibility are part of everyday life across our province." The council encourages community leaders, businesses, organizations, and individuals to use this week as a catalyst for lasting change, ensuring accessibility and inclusion remain priorities in policy, planning, and public life. More information concerning events during Disability Week and the work of the Premier's Council on Disabilities is available on the Council's website. And the government is supporting 173 local, regional, and provincial grassroots projects that will share a total of $7.9 million through the Environmental Trust Fund. Environment and Climate Change Minister Gilles Laplage announced 29 community-based projects across the Acadian Peninsula that are receiving a combined total of $986,000 from the fund. The initiative have a range of goals, from protecting the environment and managing waste to addressing climate change. Laplage said these projects will have a positive impact in the region and will contribute to building a better, more sustainable province for all New Brunswickers. More information, including a list of approved projects and initiatives, is available on the Environmental Trust Fund website. This is Trina Gallant, and that's been a look at news.
1: Cloudy skies today, 30% chance of showers this morning and early this afternoon. Showers expected to begin this afternoon, 5 millimeters on the way. Wind becoming northeast, 20 near noon, a high 13 and a UV index of 6. For tonight, showers, 5 millimeters on the way. Wind northeast, 20 gusting to 40 and a low plus 5. For tomorrow, showers, 5 millimeters expected. Wind northeast, 20 gusting to 40, a high 10 and a UV index of 2. For tomorrow night, cloudy skies, 60% chance of showers and a low plus 5. And for Friday, cloudy skies with a 30% chance of showers and a high of 10. Now for a look at sports. In the NHL, the Golden Knights beat the Avalanche 2-1 to complete the sweep and advance to the Stanley Cup Final. Tonight at 9, the Canadiens are hosting the Hurricanes for Game 4 of the Eastern Conference Final. Carolina has a 2-1 series lead. In Major League Baseball, the Blue Jays beat the Marlins 8-1. Jesus Sanchez hit his first career Grand Slam. And in the Miramichi Valley Baseball League, the Chatham Head Tigers beat Tracadie 4-3.
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That was The Color with Eyes Wide Open. Coming up on the 31st, there's going to be a benefit for Susan Summers. This is happening at the Chiduk Village Community Center at 2282 Route 420 in Silliker's. Susan Summers undergoing cancer treatment, and all are welcome for this community event. More details on our website, liferadio.ca. Coming up next, here's Jamie McDonald.

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0: 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Today is May 27th. I am Trina Gallant, and this is Life Radio News. The Premier's Council on Disabilities is observing Disability Awareness Week 2026 from May 31st to June 6th. Disability Awareness Week provides an opportunity to celebrate the contributions of people with disabilities while renewing society's commitment to advancing accessibility and inclusion, and eliminating barriers so that every New Brunswicker, regardless of ability, can participate fully in community life with dignity, independence, and opportunity. This year's theme is Accessibility Creates Full Inclusion. Premier Susan Holt said creating communities where everyone can fully participate begins with recognizing and removing the barriers that people with disability face. Schools, organizations, and businesses are also encouraged to take part in the annual Walk and Roll Challenge. Each year, thousands of New Brunswickers walk and roll for 15 minutes to show support for people with disabilities and to promote accessible and inclusive communities. The Council Chair, Nick Taggart, said, "While progress continues to be made, there is still important work ahead to ensure inclusion and accessibility are part of everyday life across our province." The Council encourages community leaders, businesses, organizations, and individuals to use this week as a catalyst for lasting change, ensuring accessibility and inclusion remain priorities in policy, planning, and public life. More information concerning events during Disability Week and the work of the Premier's Council on Disabilities is available on the Council's website. And the government is supporting 173 local, regional, and provincial grassroots projects that will share a total of $7.9 million through the Environmental Trust Fund. Environment and Climate Change Minister Gilles Laplage announced 29 community-based projects across the Acadian Peninsula that are receiving a combined total of $986,000 from the fund. The initiative have a range of goals, from protecting the environment and managing waste to addressing climate change. Laplage said these projects will have a positive impact in the region and will contribute to building a better, more sustainable province for all New Brunswickers. More information, including a list of approved projects and initiatives, is available on the Environmental Trust Fund website. This is Trina Gallant, and that's been a look at news.
1: Cloudy skies today, 30% chance of showers this morning and early this afternoon. Showers expected to begin this afternoon, 5 millimeters on the way. Wind becoming northeast, 20 near noon, a high 13 and a UV index of 6. For tonight, showers, 5 millimeters on the way. Wind northeast, 20 gusting to 40 and a low plus 5. For tomorrow, showers, 5 millimeters expected. Wind northeast, 20 gusting to 40, a high 10 and a UV index of 2. For tomorrow night, cloudy skies, 60% chance of showers and a low plus 5. And for Friday, cloudy skies with a 30% chance of showers and a high of 10. Now for a look at sports. In the NHL, the Golden Knights beat the Avalanche 2-1 to complete the sweep and advance to the Stanley Cup Final. Tonight at 9, the Canadiens are hosting the Hurricanes for Game 4 of the Eastern Conference Final. Carolina has a 2-1 series lead. In Major League Baseball, the Blue Jays beat the Marlins 8-1. Jesus Sanchez hit his first career Grand Slam. And in the Miramichi Valley Baseball League, the Chatham Head Tigers beat Tracadie 4-3.
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My mind. You just heard Toby Mac with Heaven on My Mind. Nathaniel with you here on the Mighty Morning Show. It is so great to be with you halfway through yet another week. Up next, here's Dan Bremnes with Call Your Name.

That is Lauren Daigle with Still Rolling Stones. Residents in Woodstock not happy with covered bridge potato chips. They have filed legal claims for significant and ongoing disruption to their lives. In 2024, covered bridge potato chips plant near Heartland burned down. And then in 2025, they retrofitted their storage warehouse in Woodstock into a chip processing factory. And so residents that live near that warehouse have been complaining about the smell, about disruption, and so 17 of them have filed separate claims. They want to essentially oust Covered Bridge from their neighborhood. Up next on Life Radio, here's Casting Crowns with All You've Ever Wanted.

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0: was Pat Barrett with I've Got a Fire. Acts 20:24 says, "However, I consider my life worth nothing to me. My only aim is to finish the race and complete the task the Lord Jesus has given me, the task of testifying to the good news of God's grace." That is your Life Radio Verse of the Day. Your news, weather, and sports up next.
1: 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I am Drina Gallant, and this is Life Radio News. The Premier's Council on Disabilities is observing Disability Awareness Week 2026 from May 31st to June 6th. Disability Awareness Week provides an opportunity to celebrate the contributions of people with disabilities while renewing society's commitment to advancing accessibility and inclusion, and eliminating barriers so that every New Brunswicker, regardless of ability, can participate fully in community life with dignity, independence, and opportunity. This year's theme is Accessibility Creates Full Inclusion. Premier Susan Holt said creating communities where everyone can fully participate begins with recognizing and removing the barriers that people with disability face. Schools, organizations, and businesses are also encouraged to take part in the annual Walk and Roll Challenge. Each year, thousands of New Brunswickers walk and roll for 15 minutes to show support for people with disabilities and to promote accessible and inclusive communities. The council chair, Nick Taggart, said, "While progress continues to be made, there is still important work ahead to ensure inclusion and accessibility are part of everyday life across our province." The council encourages community leaders, businesses, organizations, and individuals to use this week as a catalyst for lasting change, ensuring accessibility and inclusion remain priorities in policy, planning, and public life. More information concerning events during Disability Week and the work of the Premier's Council on Disabilities is available on the Council's website. And the government is supporting 173 local, regional, and provincial grassroots projects that will share a total of $7.9 million through the Environmental Trust Fund. Environment and Climate Change Minister Gilles Laplage announced 29 community-based projects across the Acadian Peninsula that are receiving a combined total of $986,000 from the fund. The initiative have a range of goals, from protecting the environment and managing waste to addressing climate change. Laplage said these projects will have a positive impact in the region and will contribute to building a better, more sustainable province for all New Brunswickers. More information, including a list of approved projects and initiatives, is available on the Environmental Trust Fund website. This is Trina Gallant, and that's been a look at news.
0: Cloudy skies today, 30% chance of showers this morning and early this afternoon. Showers expected to begin this afternoon, 5 millimeters on the way. Wind becoming northeast, 20 near noon, a high 13 and a UV index of 6. For tonight, showers, 5 millimeters on the way. Wind northeast, 20 gusting to 40 and a low plus 5. For tomorrow, showers, 5 millimeters expected. Wind northeast, 20 gusting to 40, a high 10 and a UV index of 2. For tomorrow night, cloudy skies, 60% chance of showers and a low plus 5. And for Friday, cloudy skies with a 30% chance of showers and a high of 10. Now for a look at sports. In the NHL, the Golden Knights beat the Avalanche 2-1 to complete the sweep and advance to the Stanley Cup Final. Tonight at 9, the Canadiens are hosting the Hurricanes for Game 4 of the Eastern Conference Final. Carolina has a 2-1 series lead. In Major League Baseball, the Blue Jays beat the Marlins 8-1. Jesus Sanchez hit his first career Grand Slam. And in the Miramichi Valley Baseball League, the Chatham Head Tigers beat Tracadie 4-3.
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0: I'm not okay.
1: That was We Are Messengers with Maybe It's Okay. We're heading into the summer season and many Canadians feeling economic pressures. TD conducted a survey that shows fewer Canadians plan to splurge this summer, including many in Atlantic Canada. 35% of Canadians plan to spend less over the next few months. The highest number regionally is in Atlantic Canada, coming in at 41%. The survey says that 61% of those who do plan to travel this summer are actively reducing their costs, and 44%, say higher fuel prices are affecting their travel decisions. So the economy hurting travel all across Canada. People want to save a little bit of money in the upcoming summer season. Up next on Life Radio, here's Phil Wickham.

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2: This is Max Licato. In Luke 15, Jesus tells three stories of something lost and something found. A lost sheep, a lost coin, and a lost son. At the end of each story, Jesus describes a celebration. The point is clear. Jesus is happiest when the lost are found. Jesus rejoices because he knows what awaits the saved. In heaven, you will at long last have a heart just like his. Guiltless, fearless, tirelessly worshiping, flawlessly discerning. Jesus also rejoices that we are saved from hell. He says there is only one sound there, and that is the weeping and gnashing of teeth. Every person you meet has been given an invitation to dinner. When one says yes, celebrate. When one hesitates, urge him to get ready. You don't want anyone to miss the party. This is Max Licato.
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That was Andrew Rip with I Do It Again. It's almost 9 o'clock in the Miramichi. Up next, Neon Feather and Maddie Mullins. Here's Come to Life.

0: 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Today is May 27th. I am Trina Gallant, and this is Life Radio News. The Premier's Council on Disabilities is observing Disability Awareness Week 2026 from May 31st to June 6th. Disability Awareness Week provides an opportunity to celebrate the contributions of people with disabilities while renewing society's commitment to advancing accessibility and inclusion, and eliminating barriers so that every New Brunswicker, regardless of ability, can participate fully in community life with dignity, independence, and opportunity. This year's theme is Accessibility Creates Full Inclusion. Premier Susan Holt said creating communities where everyone can fully participate begins with recognizing and removing the barriers that people with disability face. Schools, organizations, and businesses are also encouraged to take part in the annual Walk and Roll Challenge. Each year, thousands of New Brunswickers walk and roll for 15 minutes to show support for people with disabilities and to promote accessible and inclusive communities. The council chair, Nick Taggart, said, "While progress continues to be made, there is still important work ahead to ensure inclusion and accessibility are part of everyday life across our province." The council encourages community leaders, businesses, organizations, and individuals to use this week as a catalyst for lasting change, ensuring accessibility and inclusion remain priorities in policy, planning, and public life. More information concerning events during Disability Week and the work of the Premier's Council on Disabilities is available on the Council's website. And the government is supporting 173 local, regional, and provincial grassroots projects that will share a total of $7.9 million through the Environmental Trust Fund. Environment and Climate Change Minister Gilles Laplage announced 29 community-based projects across the Acadian Peninsula that are receiving a combined total of $986,000 from the fund. The initiative have a range of goals, from protecting the environment and managing waste to addressing climate change. Laplage said these projects will have a positive impact in the region and will contribute to building a better, more sustainable province for all New Brunswickers. More information, including a list of approved projects and initiatives, is available on the Environmental Trust Fund website. This is Trina Gallant, and that's been a look at news.
1: Cloudy skies today, 30% chance of showers this morning and early this afternoon. Showers expected to begin this afternoon, 5 millimeters on the way. Wind becoming northeast, 20 near noon, a high 13 and a UV index of 6. For tonight's showers, 5 millimeters on the way. Wind northeast, 20 gusting to 40 and a low plus 5. For tomorrow's showers, 5 millimeters expected. Wind northeast, 20 gusting to 40, a high 10 and a UV index of 2. For tomorrow night, cloudy skies. 60% chance of showers and a low plus 5. And for Friday, cloudy skies with a 30% chance of showers and a high of 10. Now for a look at sports. In the NHL, the Golden Knights beat the Avalanche 2-1 to complete the sweep and advance to the Stanley Cup Final. Tonight at 9, the Canadiens are hosting the Hurricanes for Game 4 of the Eastern Conference Final. Carolina has a 2-1 series lead. In Major League Baseball, the Blue Jays beat the Marlins 8-1. Jesus Sanchez hit his first career Grand Slam. And in the Miramichi Valley Baseball League, the Chatham Head Tigers beat Tracadie 4-3.
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The positive voice of the Miramichi all day long.

Three in a row starting off your 9 o'clock hour. That was Josh Baldwin with Thank You, Jesus. Nothing's Beyond Broken by Chris August and Colton Dixon, The Love I Have For You. Nathaniel with you here on the Mighty Morning Show. It is so great to be with you on this Wednesday morning. Up next, Matt Kearney. Here's Nothing Left to Lose.

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1: I talk a lot in my counseling to folks about humility and compassion. 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Somehow or another, in our humanness and in our sinfulness, we think, I'm going to be this same house, if you will, this same person from now until whenever.
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1: 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And yet, there's so many changes. 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It requires us to say, God, change me. 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I'm not going to make you do your part, but I want you to know I'm willing to do my part.
2: God can change your heart, but it will require humility. 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

0: That was Greg Sykes with Reverse and Where Would I Be by Peter Burton. We have a look at your local weather forecast up next. Music on the way from Big Daddy Weave. Cloudy skies today, 30% chance of showers this morning and early this afternoon. Showers expected to begin this afternoon, 5 millimeters on the way. Wind becoming northeast, 20 near noon, a high 13 and a UV index of 6. For tonight's showers, 5 millimeters on the way. Wind northeast, 20 gusting to 40 and a low plus 5. For tomorrow's showers, 5 millimeters expected. Wind northeast, 20 gusting to 40, a high 10 and a UV index of 2. For tomorrow night, cloudy skies. 60% chance of showers and a low plus 5. And for Friday, cloudy skies with a 30% chance of showers and a high of 10.
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is Ryan Stevenson with the Gospel on Life Radio. Want to remind you about this event coming up on the 31st from 2 until 5. It's a benefit for Susan Summers. She's undergoing cancer treatment, and this event is taking place at the Tadook Village Community Center, 2282 Route 420 in Silliker's. For more details, you can visit our website, liferadio.ca. 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
5: So I figured out something about you.
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5: 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You do not mean when you get a chance. You mean, would you get off the couch right now? Even though it's the fourth quarter, there's a minute left in the game and the game's tied, would you go do this thing I need you to do right here, right now, even though I said when you get a chance?
6: This has been the source of so many conflicts. 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It means immediately, right now.
5: 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And that says, I love you. 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

You just heard Sidewalk Profits with Save My Life. Nathaniel with you. It's almost 10 o'clock, and that means it's time for me to sign off for now. Coming up next, Trina is going to be with you for the rest of your morning. I'm going to leave you with We the Kingdom, Rescue Me. Stay safe, stay healthy, and as always, stay tuned to The Positive Voice.

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1: 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I am Trina Gallant, and this is Life Radio News. The Premier's Council on Disabilities is observing Disability Awareness Week 2026 from May 31st to June 6th. Disability Awareness Week provides an opportunity to celebrate the contributions of people with disabilities while renewing society's commitment to advancing accessibility and inclusion, and eliminating barriers so that every New Brunswicker, regardless of ability, can participate fully in community life with dignity, independence, and opportunity. This year's theme is Accessibility Creates Full Inclusion. Premier Susan Holt said creating communities where everyone can fully participate begins with recognizing and removing the barriers that people with disability face. Schools, organizations, and businesses are also encouraged to take part in the annual Walk and Roll Challenge. Each year, thousands of New Brunswickers walk and roll for 15 minutes to show support for people with disabilities and to promote accessible and inclusive communities. The council chair, Nick Taggart, said, "While progress continues to be made, there is still important work ahead to ensure inclusion and accessibility are part of everyday life across our province." The council encourages community leaders, businesses, organizations, and individuals to use this week as a catalyst for lasting change, ensuring accessibility and inclusion remain priorities in policy, planning, and public life. More information concerning events during Disability Week and the work of the Premier's Council on Disabilities is available on the Council's website. And the government is supporting 173 local, regional, and provincial grassroots projects that will share a total of $7.9 million through the Environmental Trust Fund. Environment and Climate Change Minister Gilles Laplage announced 29 community-based projects across the Acadian Peninsula that are receiving a combined total of $986,000 from the fund. The initiative have a range of goals, from protecting the environment and managing waste to addressing climate change. Laplage said these projects will have a positive impact in the region and will contribute to building a better, more sustainable province for all New Brunswickers. More information, including a list of approved projects and initiatives, is available on the Environmental Trust Fund website. This is Trina Gallant, and that's been a look at news.
2: Cloudy skies today, 30% chance of showers this morning and early this afternoon. Showers expected to begin this afternoon, 5 millimeters on the way. Wind becoming northeast, 20 near noon, a high 13 and a UV index of 6. For tonight, showers, 5 millimeters on the way. Wind northeast, 20 gusting to 40 and a low plus 5. For tomorrow, showers, 5 millimeters expected. Wind northeast, 20 gusting to 40, a high 10 and a UV index of 2. For tomorrow night, cloudy skies, 60% chance of showers and a low plus 5. And for Friday, cloudy skies with a 30% chance of showers and a high of 10. Now for a look at sports. In the NHL, the Golden Knights beat the Avalanche 2-1 to complete the sweep and advance to the Stanley Cup Final. Tonight at 9, the Canadiens are hosting the Hurricanes for Game 4 of the Eastern Conference Final. Carolina has a 2-1 series lead. In Major League Baseball, the Blue Jays beat the Marlins 8-1. Jesus Sanchez hit his first career Grand Slam. And in the Miramichi Valley Baseball League, the Chatham Head Tigers beat Tracadie 4-3.
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Fire. That was for King and Country and Taylor Hill to welcome us in to the 10 o'clock hour of this Wednesday morning. Good morning to you. This is Trina Gallant. I am feeling blessed to be along with you. It is May the 27th today. Going to be a great day. Today is a day that the Lord has made, and we shall rejoice and be glad in it. Keep your dial here. West of Here, coming up next.

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0: Ryan Stevenson and Matt Hammett with Preach Oh Victory in there as well by Movement Worship. It is 9 degrees outside right now. Only expecting a high today of 10. We'll see how that goes. 60% chance of showers and a low of 6 overnight tonight. We'll have a look at your local weather forecast coming up next.
1: Cloudy skies today, 30% chance of showers this morning and early this afternoon. Showers expected to begin this afternoon, 5 millimeters on the way. Wind becoming northeast, 20 near noon, a high 13 and a UV index of 6. For tonight, showers, 5 millimeters on the way. Wind northeast, 20 gusting to 40 and a low plus 5.

0: Tomorrow, showers, 5 millimeters expected. Wind northeast, 20 gusting to 40, a high 10 and a UV index of 2. For tomorrow night, cloudy skies, 60% chance of showers and a low plus 5. And for Friday, cloudy skies with a 30% chance of showers and a high of 10.
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4: Hi, I'm Todd Nettleton, and this is the Voice of the Martyrs Radio. After World War II, Jewish Christians Richard and Sabina Wurmbrand went to work sharing the gospel with their Russian invaders, now occupying their homeland of Romania. At great risk, the couple printed and handed out millions of gospels in the Russian language, even though the Romanian communist government was banning religious activity. Richard, an ordained minister, continued to bravely declare his faith in Christ. He was eventually snatched off the street by secret police and placed in solitary confinement. In prison, Richard was drugged and tortured, his mind and body weakened, and unable to recall Bible verses, he would simply pray, "Jesus, I love you.
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Ben Fuller in there for you with Who I Am. We also heard from My Church Music with Hear Your Heart. It's Trina along with you. 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

0: was Stephen Marshall with Truly Amazing. Well, all kinds of things happening around the river this weekend. The Ronald Dwera Music Studio will be presenting some musical performances on Saturday, May 30th at 6 p.m. at Carrefour Beausoleil. If you do want any more information, you can call 506-622-0855. And happening for May the 31st, there is going to be a benefit for Susan Summers, who is undergoing cancer treatment, happening at the Taduk Village Community Center. That's located at 2282 Route 420 in Silliker's. So this will be Sunday, May 31st from 2 to 5 p.m. If you would like to donate some food or some prizes, you can contact Lois at 506-836-7647. And coming up for May the 31st as well, the Knights of Columbus Council 8381 in Nelson is holding their monthly fundraising breakfast. So that happens from 8 a.m. to 1 p.m. at the Seniors Hall, 26 Sutton Road, $10 for adults, $5 for children, and a family rate of $25. So you can eat in or take out. All are welcome. And the Knights duly do. Oh my Lord. The Knights greatly appreciate your support. There, I got it out. My apologies. I'm still learning how to talk today. Stay tuned. Coming up after the break, Josiah Queen.
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2: Cloudy skies today, 30% chance of showers this morning and early this afternoon. Showers expected to begin this afternoon, 5 millimeters on the way. Wind becoming northeast, 20 near noon, a high 13 and a UV index of 6. For tonight, showers, 5 millimeters on the way. Wind northeast, 20 gusting to 40 and a low plus 5. For tomorrow, showers, 5 millimeters expected. Wind northeast, 20 gusting to 40, a high 10 and a UV index of 2. For tomorrow night, cloudy skies, 60% chance of showers and a low plus 5. And for Friday, cloudy skies with a 30% chance of showers and a high of 10.
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5: One of the greatest men I've ever known was my friend Bert Woodard. He was an absolute hero to me. Bert lived with ALS, Lou Gehrig's disease, for almost 27 years. And Bert lived more life in one day than most people live in a year, or maybe a lifetime. He was full of passion and joy, and he could always make me laugh. He would say things like, "Tim, between my body and your brain, we almost make half a person." One day I was going to drive him to an appointment, so I went to his house early and we had breakfast together. When it was time to leave, my car wouldn't start. The battery was low and there wasn't enough time to call for help. My car was a standard shift, and although Bert could no longer use his arms or hands, he could still use his legs. He said, "We can do this. I'll use my feet to pop the clutch and then hit the brakes." The car was in his driveway, pointing towards his neighbor's fence. Bert slowly sat down in the car with his hands in his lap and said, "Turn the key on and push the car." I went to the back of the car and leaned in with all my might. We started rolling and he popped the clutch, but nothing happened. I kept pushing, and we only had time for one more try. He popped the clutch a second time, and the engine fired up. And I'll never forget his smile when I walked up to the car. You know, it took Bert's feet and my hands to get the car started. And God designed us all to work together. And when we do, we can accomplish great things for the kingdom.
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Sounds like thunder. That was Dan Bremnes. And that brings us to today's Daily Motivator by Ralph Marsden, called Acknowledge Reality. What you fear can become less fearful when you acknowledge it. What you regret becomes less regretful when you acknowledge it. Acknowledgement doesn't make bad things go away, yet it can clarify and limit those bad things. By specifically acknowledging a difficult reality, you are able to put it in its place. You transform it from an overwhelming, nebulous, negative feeling into something more defined and manageable. The very act of giving a name to something provides you a degree of control over how it affects you. The act of acknowledging a situation enables you to begin dealing with that situation. As much as you might wish for something not to be true, those wishes don't have any power. You, however, do possess much power, and you can successfully use that power to shape your reality. To do so, you must first acknowledge what is true. Then you can get to work and make the truth more favorable. There you go. Make the truth more favorable. It is coming up on 2:11. Stay tuned to Life Radio. 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
1: Today is May 27th. I am Trina Gallant, and this is Life Radio News. The Premier's Council on Disabilities is observing Disability Awareness Week 2026 from May 31st to June 6th. Disability Awareness Week provides an opportunity to celebrate the contributions of people with disabilities while renewing society's commitment to advancing accessibility and inclusion, and eliminating barriers so that every New Brunswicker, regardless of ability, can participate fully in community life with dignity, independence, and opportunity. This year's theme is Accessibility Creates Full Inclusion. Premier Susan Holt said creating communities where everyone can fully participate begins with recognizing and removing the barriers that people with disability face. Schools, organizations, and businesses are also encouraged to take part in the annual Walk and Roll Challenge. Each year, thousands of New Brunswickers walk and roll for 15 minutes to show support for people with disabilities and to promote accessible and inclusive communities. The Council Chair, Nick Taggart, said, "While progress continues to be made, there is still important work ahead to ensure inclusion and accessibility are part of everyday life across our province." The Council encourages community leaders, businesses, organizations, and individuals to use this week as a catalyst for lasting change, ensuring accessibility and inclusion remain priorities in policy, planning, and public life. More information concerning events during Disability Week and the work of the Premier's Council on Disabilities is available on the Council's website. And the government is supporting 173 local, regional, and provincial grassroots projects that will share a total of $7.9 million through the Environmental Trust Fund. Environment and Climate Change Minister Gilles Laplage announced 29 community-based projects across the Acadian Peninsula that are receiving a combined total of $986,000 from the fund. The initiative have a range of goals, from protecting the environment and managing waste to addressing climate change. Laplage said these projects will have a positive impact in the region and will contribute to building a better, more sustainable province for all New Brunswickers. More information, including a list of approved projects and initiatives, is available on the Environmental Trust Fund website. This is Trina Gallant, and that's been a look at news. Your Miramichi area weather for today: cloudy, a 30% chance of showers early this afternoon, 5 millimeters expected with a high of 13 degrees. For tonight, showers, 5 more millimeters, winds gusting up to 40 kilometers an hour, a low of plus 5. For Thursday, showers, 5 more millimeters of rain on the way, winds gusting up to 40 kilometers an hour with a high of 10 degrees. For Thursday night, cloudy, a 60% chance of showers, a low of plus 5. For Friday, cloudy, a 30% chance of showers, a high of 10. And for Saturday, a mix of sun and cloud with a high of 12 degrees.
2: Now for a look at sports in the NHL, the Golden Knights beat the Avalanche 2-1 to complete the sweep and advance to the Stanley Cup Final. Tonight at 9, the Canadiens are hosting the Hurricanes for Game 4 of the Eastern Conference Final. Carolina has a 2-1 series lead. In Major League Baseball, the Blue Jays beat the Marlins 8-1. Jesus Sanchez hit his first career Grand Slam. And in the Miramichi Valley Baseball League, the Chatham Head Tigers beat Tracadie 4-3.
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That was Tyrion bringing us into the 11 o'clock hour with testimony. That coming in after a look at your news, weather, and sports. Good morning. This is Trina Gallant. Happy to be along with you. I'll be sticking around till 1. Nathaniel Pitcher joining me at noon. We have Sanctus Real up next in music. We'll hear from Chris Bray as well as Nathan Keys.

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0: outside right now, and we do have a 30% chance of showers, and showers are expected to begin this afternoon. We should be getting about 5 millimeters with a high of 13 for today. For tonight's showers, 5 more millimeters, a low of plus 5, and then, of course, a few more showers on the way for tomorrow. We'll have a look at your long-range weather forecast up next. Keep it here. Josiah Queen coming up. Your Miramichi area weather for today, cloudy, a 30% chance of showers early this afternoon. 5 millimeters expected with a high of 13 degrees. For tonight, showers, 5 more millimeters. Winds gusting up to 40 kilometers an hour, a low of plus 5. For Thursday, showers, 5 more millimeters of rain on the way. Winds gusting up to 40 kilometers an hour with a high of 10 degrees. For Thursday night, cloudy, a 60% chance of showers, a low of plus 5. For Friday, cloudy, a 30% chance of showers, a high of 10. And for Saturday, a mix of sun and cloud with a high of 12 degrees.
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0: That was Movement Worship with God of Faithfulness. Josiah Queen and Brandon Lake in there as well with Can't Steal My Joy. It is Trina along with you. 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And for all you ATVers out there, the Miramichi Outback Trail Runners are hosting an upcoming event to raise awareness for PTSD in first responders. So it should be a great event. It is the 2026 ATV Rally, of course, to raise awareness for PTSD in first responders. This is happening June 6th, beginning at 10 a.m. Registration will begin at 10 at the Logieville Community Center, and it is only $10 per person. So it should be a great run. Don't miss out, and for a good cause. Stay tuned. Coming up after the break, Phil Wickham.
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0: That was Lincoln Brewster with Made New the Color, and before that with No Greater Love. 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Dressing in clothes that make you feel good can up your serotonin and boost your mood even on a completely boring day. Oh, how true is that? And pay attention to how people treat those around them. Confident and peaceful people usually uplift others, while constant negativity often reflects inner insecurity more than anything about you. Mm-hmm. Another true statement. And if you want to support your baby's gut health, try adding mashed blueberries to their diet when age appropriate. Blueberries are packed with fiber and antioxidants that help feed healthy gut bacteria and may support the development of a stronger immune system. Bring on the blueberries. 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Up after the break, Jamie Grace.
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3: We would like to inform you that as of this time today, there are no current funerals to announce. However, we continue to pray daily for those families who are mourning the recent loss of a loved one.

That was Richard Paul with Where I Need to Be. It's time now for today's daily devotion. A little long, but very good. It's called Access God's Presence Through Jesus. Mark 15:37-38 says, "And Jesus uttered a loud cry and breathed out his life. And the curtain of the Holy of Holies of the temple was torn in two from top to bottom." When Jesus died, the temple veil that separated the holy place from the most holy place was torn from top to bottom. That opened a way for anyone to go into God's presence. Prior to Jesus' death, only the high priest could go into God's presence, and then only once a year with the blood of slain animals, to cover and atone for his sins and the sins of the people. It is significant that the tear in the veil of the temple was from top to bottom. The veil, or curtain, was so high and so thick that no human could have torn it. It was torn supernaturally by the power of God, showing that he was opening a new and living way for his people to approach him. As we read in today's verse, from the beginning, God had desired fellowship with man. That was his purpose in creating us. He never wanted to close people off from his presence, but he knew that his holiness was so powerful that it would destroy anything unholy that came near it. Therefore, the way for sinners to be completely cleansed had to be provided prior to man having access to God's presence. We are in a world, but we are not to be of the world. Our worldliness and earthly ways separate us from God's presence and can keep us from hearing his voice. Unless we are constantly receiving by faith the sacrifice of Jesus' blood to keep us clean, we cannot enjoy intimacy and come into proper fellowship with God. There you go. That is a pretty powerful message there today. We are in this world, but we are not to be of this world. It is coming up onto the 12 o'clock hour. Stay tuned. Nathaniel Pitcher is joining me in just a few minutes for the Wednesday noon hour. Here's Down Here with Noah.

0: She's Positive Voice. Today is May 27th. I am Trina Gallant, and this is Life Radio News. The Premier's Council on Disabilities is observing Disability Awareness Week 2026 from May 31st to June 6th. Disability Awareness Week provides an opportunity to celebrate the contributions of people with disabilities while renewing society's commitment to advancing accessibility and inclusion, and eliminating barriers so that every New Brunswicker, regardless of ability, can participate fully in community life with dignity, independence, and opportunity. This year's theme is Accessibility Creates Full Inclusion. Premier Susan Holt said creating communities where everyone can fully participate begins with recognizing and removing the barriers that people with disability face. Schools, organizations, and businesses are also encouraged to take part in the annual Walk and Roll Challenge. Each year, thousands of New Brunswickers walk and roll for 15 minutes to show support for people with disabilities and to promote accessible and inclusive communities. The council chair, Nick Taggart, said, "While progress continues to be made, there is still important work ahead to ensure inclusion and accessibility are part of everyday life across our province." The council encourages community leaders, businesses, organizations, and individuals to use this week as a catalyst for lasting change, ensuring accessibility and inclusion remain priorities in policy, planning, and public life. More information concerning events during Disability Week and the work of the Premier's Council on Disabilities is available on the Council's website. And the government is supporting 173 local, regional, and provincial grassroots projects that will share a total of $7.9 million through the Environmental Trust Fund. Environment and Climate Change Minister Gilles Laplage announced 29 community-based projects across the Acadian Peninsula that are receiving a combined total of $986,000 from the fund. The initiative have a range of goals, from protecting the environment and managing waste to addressing climate change. Laplage said these projects will have a positive impact in the region and will contribute to building a better, more sustainable province for all New Brunswickers. More information, including a list of approved projects and initiatives, is available on the Environmental Trust Fund website. This is Trina Gallant, and that's been a look at news. Your Miramichi area weather for today: cloudy, a 30% chance of showers early this afternoon, 5 millimeters expected with a high of 13 degrees. For tonight, showers, 5 more millimeters, winds gusting up to 40 kilometers an hour, a low of plus 5. For Thursday, showers, 5 more millimeters of rain on the way, winds gusting up to 40 kilometers an hour with a high of 10 degrees. For Thursday night, cloudy, a 60% chance of showers, a low of plus 5. For Friday, cloudy, a 30% chance of showers, a high of 10. And for Saturday, a mix of sun and cloud with a high of 12 degrees.
1: Now for a look at sports in the NHL, the Golden Knights beat the Avalanche 2-1 to complete the sweep and advance to the Stanley Cup Final. Tonight at 9, the Canadiens are hosting the Hurricanes for Game 4 of the Eastern Conference Final. Carolina has a 2-1 series lead. In Major League Baseball, the Blue Jays beat the Marlins 8-1. Jesus Sanchez hit his first career Grand Slam. And in the Miramichi Valley Baseball League, the Chatham Head Tigers beat Tracadie 4-3.
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0: That was Kane with I Made It, bringing in the 12 o'clock hour. Caleb and John with Finished. Good afternoon. This is Trina Gallant sitting along with
1: Nathaniel Pitcher.
0: A little dreary out there today.
1: Yeah, another kind of dreary day. We are expecting a few showers throughout the day, some showers tonight, some showers tomorrow.
0: Some showers Friday.
1: Yeah, Saturday doesn't look too bad, 12 degrees, and then the start of next week looks pretty nice. But for right now, we've got some showers.
0: Guess we got to deal with it.
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0: That was Jamie McDonald with Ain't No Way, a new survey from TD. Not a super surprising result. A lot of Canadians plan to spend less this summer.
1: Well, I think a lot of Canadians probably have no choice,
0: Nathaniel. Yeah, the survey says that 35% plan to spend less over the next few months. The highest region was Atlantic Canada, 41%. Yes. And they say that 61% of those who plan to travel are reducing their costs. 44% say higher fuel prices affecting their travel decisions.
1: Definitely, definitely.
0: Makes sense.
1: It sure does.
0: Yeah, so a lot of people trying to cut back, a lot of people trying to save as best they can, but, you know, it's never good to see, I guess.
1: No, I can't be squandering any money at this point. We don't know what tomorrow brings, Nathaniel.
0: You're right. We have music on the way from 10th Avenue North. Stay tuned.
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0: That was Mercy Me with Make It Well. Well, a couple of years ago, the Covered Bridge Potato Chip Factory burned down, and then they converted what they had as like a storage warehouse. They converted that into a chip processing factory.
1: Okay.
0: Now, ever since they've done that, some residents not so happy with them.
1: Really? Why is that?
0: Well, people that live close to the warehouse say, you know, it's ongoing disruption, and they don't like the smell either.
1: They don't like the smell. So I wonder what it smells like.
0: Well, I don't know. This one of the women that's, you know, doing this, she said it smells like greasy chips. There are 17 residents that have filed an official claim against Cover Bridge.
1: Really?
0: Yeah. So,
1: wow.
0: I don't know. To me, that's not the worst thing that you could have as your next door neighbor. There'd be a lot worse smells out there. But I certainly understand how, you know, that can be quite a change to have that happening right in your backyard. So
1: definitely. Well, we know what a greasy chip smells like, but I don't know. I think I'd rather a greasy chip than a fish factory or something.
0: Well,
1: a lot of things. Dump anything.
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1: Today is May 27th. I am Trina Gallant, and this is Life Radio News. The Premier's Council on Disabilities is observing Disability Awareness Week 2026 from May 31st to June 6. Disability Awareness Week provides an opportunity to celebrate the contributions of people with disabilities while renewing society's commitment to advancing accessibility and inclusion, and eliminating barriers so that every New Brunswicker, regardless of ability, can participate fully in community life with dignity, independence, and opportunity. This year's theme is Accessibility Creates Full Inclusion. Premier Susan Holt said creating communities where everyone can fully participate begins with recognizing and removing the barriers that people with disability face. Schools, organizations, and businesses are also encouraged to take part in the annual Walk and Roll Challenge. Each year, thousands of New Brunswickers walk and roll for 15 minutes to show support for people with disabilities and to promote accessible and inclusive communities. The council chair, Nick Taggart, said, "While progress continues to be made, there is still important work ahead to ensure inclusion and accessibility are part of everyday life across our province." The council encourages community leaders, businesses, organizations, and individuals to use this week as a catalyst for lasting change, ensuring accessibility and inclusion remain priorities in policy, planning, and public life. More information concerning events during Disability Week and the work of the Premier's Council on Disabilities is available on the Council's website. And the government is supporting 173 local, regional, and provincial grassroots projects that will share a total of $7.9 million through the Environmental Trust Fund. Environment and Climate Change Minister Gilles Laplage announced 29 community-based projects across the Acadian Peninsula that are receiving a combined total of $986,000 from the fund. The initiative have a range of goals, from protecting the environment and managing waste to addressing climate change. Laplage said these projects will have a positive impact in the region and will contribute to building a better, more sustainable province for all New Brunswickers. More information, including a list of approved projects and initiatives, is available on the Environmental Trust Fund website. This is Trina Gallant, and that's been a look at news. Weather! Your Miramichi and area weather for today: cloudy, a 30% chance of showers early this afternoon, 5 millimeters expected with a high of 13 degrees. For tonight, showers, 5 more millimeters, winds gusting up to 40 kilometers an hour, a low of plus 5. For Thursday, showers, 5 more millimeters of rain on the way, winds gusting up to 40 kilometers an hour with a high of 10 degrees. For Thursday night, cloudy, a 60% chance of showers, a low of plus 5. For Friday, cloudy, a 30% chance of showers, a high of 10. And for Saturday, a mix of sun and cloud with a high of 12 degrees.
0: Now for a look at sports in the NHL, the Golden Knights beat the Avalanche 2-1 to complete the sweep and advance to the Stanley Cup Final. Tonight at 9, the Canadiens are hosting the Hurricanes for Game 4 of the Eastern Conference Final. Carolina has a 2-1 series lead. In Major League Baseball, the Blue Jays beat the Marlins 8-1. Jesus Sanchez hit his first career Grand Slam. And in the Miramichi Valley Baseball League, the Chatham Head Tigers beat Tracadie 4-3.
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0: That was Chris Tomlin with How Good It Is. Ellie Halcomb in there as well with Hope's Gonna Find You. And it's time for the interesting fact.
1: That's right. One of the most popular kids' TV channels is Nickelodeon. Mm-hmm. And that word actually dates back a long ways. Nickelodeon was a precursor to a movie theater.
0: Oh, really?
1: And they would charge a nickel for admission. So the Nickelodeon, that's where the name came from.
0: Interesting.
1: Yeah, and not really used for that purpose today. No. A lot more than 5 cents to go to the movies.
0: That's for sure.
1: Music on the way from Elevation Worship. Stay tuned.
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0: That was Crowder with Still on Life Radio. Trina, it's almost 1 o'clock.
1: It is almost 1 o'clock. Stay tuned to Life Radio. This is Life coming up next. Nathaniel and I are going to leave you with Elevation Rhythm with Washed. Leaving you with that and just another word of advice. Never start your day without God. This is Trina Gallant.
0: And Nathaniel Pitcher. We'll see you later.

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2: Your Miramichi and area weather for today, cloudy, a 30% chance of showers early this afternoon, 5 millimeters expected with a high of 13 degrees. For tonight, showers, 5 more millimeters, winds gusting up to 40 kilometers an hour, a low of plus 5. For Thursday, showers, 5 more millimeters of rain on the way, winds gusting up to 40 kilometers an hour with a high of 10 degrees. For Thursday night, cloudy, a 60% chance of showers, a low of plus 5. For Friday, cloudy, a 30% chance of showers, a high of 10. And for Saturday, a mix of sun and cloud with a high of 12 degrees.
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0: Grand Michigan area weather for today, cloudy, a 30% chance of showers early this afternoon, 5 millimeters expected with a high of 13 degrees. For tonight, showers, 5 more millimeters, winds gusting up to 40 kilometers an hour, a low of plus 5. For Thursday, showers, 5 more millimeters of rain on the way, winds gusting up to 40 kilometers an hour with a high of 10 degrees. For Thursday night, cloudy, a 60% chance of showers, a low of plus 5. For Friday, cloudy, a 30% chance of showers, a high of 10. And for Saturday, a mix of sun and cloud with a high of 12 degrees.
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1: Your Miramichi and area weather for today, cloudy, a 30% chance of showers early this afternoon, 5 millimeters expected with a high of 13 degrees. For tonight, showers, 5 more millimeters, winds gusting up to 40 kilometers an hour, a low of plus 5. For Thursday, showers, 5 more millimeters of rain on the way, winds gusting up to 40 kilometers an hour with a high of 10 degrees. For Thursday night, cloudy, a 60% chance of showers, a low of plus 5. For Friday, cloudy, a 30% chance of showers, a high of 10. And for Saturday, a mix of sun and cloud with a high of 12 degrees.
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1: Your Miramichi area weather for today, cloudy, a 30% chance of showers early this afternoon. 5 millimeters expected with a high of 13 degrees. For tonight, showers, 5 more millimeters. Winds gusting up to 40 kilometers an hour, a low of plus 5. For Thursday, showers, 5 more millimeters of rain on the way. Winds gusting up to 40 kilometers an hour with a high of 10 degrees. For Thursday night, cloudy, a 60% chance of showers, a low of plus 5. For Friday, cloudy, a 30% chance of showers, a high of 10. And for Saturday, a mix of sun and cloud with a high of 12 degrees.
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That was Andrew Ribb with Breakdown on Life Radio. Good afternoon, everyone. Nathaniel with you here on the positive voice of the Miramichi. Up next, here's We the Kingdom.

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That was Forrest Frank with Your Ways Better. Today is National Flip-Flop Day. It's also National Grape Day, and then it does make sense that it's National Grape Popsicle Day as well. Up next, here's Toby Mac with Feel It.

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7: Your Mayor Michigan area weather for today, cloudy, a 30% chance of showers early this afternoon. 5 millimeters expected with a high of 13 degrees. For tonight, showers, 5 more millimeters. Winds gusting up to 40 kilometers an hour, a low of +5. For Thursday, showers, 5 more millimeters of rain on the way. Winds gusting up to 40 kilometers an hour with a high of 10 degrees. For Thursday night, cloudy, a 60% chance of showers, a low of +5. For Friday, cloudy, a 30% chance of showers, a high of 10. And for Saturday, a mix of sun and cloud with a high of 12 degrees.
8: 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And now, here's our Creation Moment host, Ian Taylor.
9: Skeptics are forever trying to find errors in the Bible so that they can discredit it as God's word. When a faithful Bible scholar discovers some puzzle in Scripture, he never assumes that he has found an error. He assumes that he doesn't have all the information necessary to resolve the question. As believers would expect, every so-called puzzle that has been resolved in favor of the accuracy of the Bible. In each of these cases, those who said that they had discovered an error in the Bible were proven wrong. One of the more interesting puzzles that was finally solved revolved around Luke's account of Christ's birth. Was Quirinius really governor of Syria in 4 BC when Christ was born? It was known that he was governor in 6 AD, but there was no evidence that he had governed Syria in 4 BC. Some scholars of the 19th century wrote that Luke must have made a mistake with the date of the census, since Quirinius wasn't governor when Christ was born. Then, in 1912, an inscription was discovered. It was dated to around 10 BC. It said that Quirinius was governor of Syria and Cilicia at around that time. In other words, Quirinius ruled the area as governor at least twice, including when Christ was born. As

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Stay positive, Miramichi.

That was Jamie McDonald with Desperate. Acts 20:24 says, "However, I consider my life worth nothing to me. My only aim is to finish the race and complete the task the Lord Jesus has given me, the task of testifying to the good news of God's grace." That is your Life Radio verse of the day. Up next, here's Phil Wickham.

0: The Standing Committee on Official Languages, an all-party committee of the New Brunswick Legislative Assembly, wants to hear from you. 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
1: Your Miramichi and area weather for today, cloudy, a 30% chance of showers early this afternoon, 5 millimeters expected with a high of 13 degrees. For tonight, showers, 5 more millimeters, winds gusting up to 40 kilometers an hour, a low of plus 5. For Thursday, showers, 5 more millimeters of rain on the way, winds gusting up to 40 kilometers an hour with a high of 10 degrees. For Thursday night, cloudy, a 60% chance of showers, a low of plus 5. For Friday, cloudy, a 30% chance of showers, a high of 10. And for Saturday, a mix of sun and cloud with a high of 12 degrees.
2: I don't think you'll be surprised to hear that Irma Bombeck was one of my favorite philosophers in life. Hi, I'm Chuck Swindoll. 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She once wrote, "I always knew that raising kids, if you did it right, could eventually impair you from living a normal life." This wise woman goes on to say, motherhood is definitely not a job for sissies. And how right she is. There's no other task which is, at the same time, so thankless, yet so rewarding. No other task which consumes all you have to give it. And it's still not enough, by the way. So, God bless you, mothers, on this Mother's Day.
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That was Blessing Offer with Lift Me Up. Nathaniel with you. We're almost at 4 o'clock in the Miramichi. That means it's time for me to sign off for now. Up next, Trina is going to be with you for your drive home show. I'm going to leave you with Kobe James. Good news. Stay safe, stay healthy, and as always, stay tuned to The Positive Voice.

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1: Today is Wednesday, May 27th. I'm Nathaniel Pitcher, and this is Life Radio News. The provincial government has introduced legislation that, if passed, would establish an office to represent residential and small business customers with energy concerns. The energy sector consumer advocate would also play a role in promoting energy literacy in New Brunswick. The advocate would work with customers and regulated utilities to help resolve issues. He or she would also be responsible for representing the interests of residential and small business consumers before the Energy and Utilities Board. Energy Minister Renee Legacy said matters before the board are often complex, and this new advocate would ensure the perspectives of these two customer classes are taken into consideration. If the legislation is passed, the Consumer Advocate's office is expected to be operational by the beginning of the 2027-28 fiscal year. And a new survey suggests fewer Canadians are planning to splurge this summer, including many in Atlantic Canada. According to TD, 35% of Canadians nationally expect to spend less over the next few months. Atlantic Canada recorded the highest regional number, with 41% saying they plan to cut back. The survey says ongoing cost of living pressures continue to influence household budgets and vacation plans, leading many people to focus on more intentional spending. Among Canadians planning to travel this summer, 61% say they are actively trying to reduce travel costs, while 44% say higher fuel prices are affecting their decisions. Most Canadians also say they are shifting more of their spending toward essentials such as groceries, fuel, and housing. In Atlantic Canada specifically, 75% say they plan to support a local or Canadian business this summer, with 47% calling it a bigger priority than it was last year. The survey also found 66% of Atlantic Canadian travelers are looking for ways to cut travel expenses, while 64%, the highest rate in the country, say they do not plan to purchase travel insurance, compared to 46% nationally. Keeping the Miramichi current, this is Life Radio News.
0: Your Miramichi and area weather for tonight. Showers 5 more millimeters, winds gusting up to 40 kilometers an hour, a low of plus 5. For Thursday, showers 5 more millimeters of rain on the way, winds gusting up to 40 kilometers an hour with a high of 10 degrees. For Thursday night, cloudy, a 60% chance of showers, a low of plus 5. For Friday, cloudy, a 30% chance of showers, a high of 10. And for Saturday, a mix of sun and cloud with a high of 12 degrees.
1: Now for a look at sports. In the NHL, the Golden Knights beat the Avalanche 2-1 to complete the sweep and advance to the Stanley Cup Final. Tonight at 9, the Canadiens are hosting the Hurricanes for Game 4 of the Eastern Conference Final. Carolina has a 2-1 series lead. In Major League Baseball, the Blue Jays beat the Marlins 8-1. Jesus Sanchez hit his first career Grand Slam. And in the Miramichi Valley Baseball League, the Chatham Head Tigers beat Tracadie 4-3.
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That was Megan Woods bringing us into the 4 o'clock hour with I Believe You. Good afternoon. This is Trina Gallant. Happy to be along with you for your Wednesday drive home. Stay tuned to Life Radio. Great music on the way. We have Baylor Wilson coming up next. We'll hear from The Color as well as Torn Wells.

0: was Torn Wells with When We Pray. Well, it is 12 degrees outside right now, and for tonight we are expecting some showers, 5 millimeters of rain, winds gusting up to 40 kilometers an hour, a low of +5, and a high of 10 for tomorrow with some showers. We'll have a look at your weather forecast coming up next.
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0: 30% chance of showers, a high of 10, and for Saturday, a mix of sun and cloud with a high of 12 degrees.
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0: That was John Reddick with The Way, Timothy Paul Milner in there as well with Every Nation. It is Trina along with you. 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
1: Today is Wednesday, May 27th. I'm Nathaniel Pitcher, and this is Life Radio News. The provincial government has introduced legislation that, if passed, would establish an office to represent residential and small business customers with energy concerns. The energy sector consumer advocate would also play a role in promoting energy literacy in New Brunswick. The advocate would work with customers and regulated utilities to help resolve issues. He or she would also be responsible for representing the interests of residential and small business consumers before the Energy and Utilities Board. Energy Minister Renee Legacy said matters before the board are often complex, and this new advocate would ensure the perspectives of these two customer classes are taken into consideration. If the legislation is passed, the Consumer Advocate's office is expected to be operational by the beginning of the 2027-28 fiscal year. And a new survey suggests fewer Canadians are planning to splurge this summer, including many in Atlantic Canada. According to TD, 35% of Canadians nationally expect to spend less over the next few months. Atlantic Canada recorded the highest regional number, with 41% saying they plan to cut back. The survey says ongoing cost of living pressures continue to influence household budgets and vacation plans, leading many people to focus on more intentional spending. Among Canadians planning to travel this summer, 61% say they are actively trying to reduce travel costs, while 44% say higher fuel prices are affecting their decisions. Most Canadians also say they are shifting more of their spending toward essentials such as groceries, fuel, and housing. In Atlantic Canada specifically, 75% say they plan to support a local or Canadian business this summer, with 47% calling it a bigger priority than it was last year. The survey also found 66% of Atlantic Canadian travelers are looking for ways to cut travel expenses, while 64%, the highest rate in the country, say they do not plan to purchase travel insurance, compared to 46% nationally. Keeping the Miramichi current, this is Life Radio News.
0: Your Miramichi and area weather for tonight. Showers 5 more millimeters. Winds gusting up to 40 kilometers an hour. A low of plus 5. For Thursday, showers of 5 more millimeters of rain on the way. Winds gusting up to 40 kilometers an hour with a high of 10 degrees. For Thursday night, cloudy. A 60% chance of showers. A low of plus 5. For Friday, cloudy. A 30% chance of showers. A high of 10. And for Saturday, a mix of sun and cloud with a high of 12 degrees.
1: Now for a look at sports in the NHL, the Golden Knights beat the Avalanche 2-1 to complete the sweep and advance to the Stanley Cup Final. Tonight at 9, the Canadiens are hosting the Hurricanes for Game 4 of the Eastern Conference Final. Carolina has a 2-1 series lead. In Major League Baseball, the Blue Jays beat the Marlins 8-1. Jesus Sanchez hit his first career Grand Slam. And in the Miramichi Valley Baseball League, the Chatham Head Tigers beat Tracadie 4-3.

0: You've been listening to Aaron Bucks with Your Love. And coming up for June the 12th, Cochran and Company Entertainment will be presenting Norm Foster's The Ladies Foursome. So this is going to be happening at St. James and St. John United Church, 556 King George Highway, June 12th and 13th at 7 p.m. Tickets are $20. They can be purchased at the door or on Eventbrite, the Miramichi Golf and Country Club, or texting or calling 506-624-3315. So it's four friends, one round of golf, and lots of laughs. Sounds good. Stay tuned. 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
0: Your Miramichi and area weather for tonight: showers 5 more millimeters, winds gusting up to 40 kilometers an hour, a low of plus 5. For Thursday, showers of 5 more millimeters of rain on the way, winds gusting up to 40 kilometers an hour with a high of 10 degrees. For Thursday night, cloudy, a 60% chance of showers, a low of plus 5. For Friday, cloudy, a 30% chance of showers, a high of 10. And for Saturday, a mix of sun and cloud with a high of 12 degrees.
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6: I talk a lot in my counseling to folks about humility and compassion. 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

That was Love and the Outcome with The God I Know. I've Got a Story in there as well by Need to Breathe. It is coming up on to the 5 o'clock hour. Stay tuned once again for the happy hour, an hour of positive, upbeat, encouraging music. Here's Big Daddy Weave with In Christ.

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1: Today is Wednesday, May 27th. I'm Nathaniel Pitcher, and this is Life Radio News. The provincial government has introduced legislation that, if passed, would establish an office to represent residential and small business customers with energy concerns. The energy sector consumer advocate would also play a role in promoting energy literacy in New Brunswick. The advocate would work with customers and regulated utilities to help resolve issues. He or she would also be responsible for representing the interests of residential and small business consumers before the Energy and Utilities Board. Energy Minister Renee Legacy said matters before the board are often complex, and this new advocate would ensure the perspectives of these two customer classes are taken into consideration. If the legislation is passed, the Consumer Advocate's office is expected to be operational by the beginning of the 2027-28 fiscal year. And a new survey suggests fewer Canadians are planning to splurge this summer, including many in Atlantic Canada. According to TD, 35% of Canadians nationally expect to spend less over the next few months. Atlantic Canada recorded the highest regional number, with 41% saying they plan to cut back. The survey says ongoing cost of living pressures continue to influence household budgets and vacation plans, leading many people to focus on more intentional spending. Among Canadians planning to travel this summer, 61% say they are actively trying to reduce travel costs, while 44% say higher fuel prices are affecting their decisions. Most Canadians also say they are shifting more of their spending toward essentials such as groceries, fuel, and housing. In Atlantic Canada specifically, 75% say they plan to support a local or Canadian business this summer, with 47% calling it a bigger priority than it was last year. The survey also found 66% of Atlantic Canadian travelers are looking for ways to cut travel expenses, while 64%, the highest rate in the country, say they do not plan to purchase travel insurance, compared to 46% nationally. Keeping the Miramichi current, this is Life Radio News.
2: Your Miramichi and area weather for tonight. Showers 5 more millimeters, winds gusting up to 40 kilometers an hour, a low of plus 5. For Thursday, showers 5 more millimeters of rain on the way, winds gusting up to 40 kilometers an hour with a high of 10 degrees. For Thursday night, cloudy, a 60% chance of showers, a low of plus 5. For Friday, cloudy, a 30% chance of showers, a high of 10. And for Saturday, a mix of sun and cloud with a high of 12 degrees.
1: Now for a look at sports. In the NHL, the Golden Knights beat the Avalanche 2-1 to complete the sweep and advance to the Stanley Cup Final. Tonight at 9, the Canadiens are hosting the Hurricanes for Game 4 of the Eastern Conference Final. Carolina has a 2-1 series lead. In Major League Baseball, the Blue Jays beat the Marlins 8-1. Jesus Sanchez hit his first career Grand Slam. And in the Miramichi Valley Baseball League, the Chatham Head Tigers beat Tracadie 4-3.
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3: Let's clap like this.

Great way to bring in the 5 o'clock happy hour. That was Elevation Worship with Hallelujah. That coming in after a look at your news, weather, and sports. Good evening, everyone. This is Trina Gallant, feeling blessed to be along with you. Do hope you had a great day. If you're just punching out and headed home, please do drive carefully. And as always, be patient and be courteous. We have a double dose of Phil Wickham coming up next.

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0: Great tune in there by Josiah Queen. That was Dusty Bibles and a double dose of Phil Wickham for you. It really is Amazing Grace, and the King is in the room. 12 degrees outside right now, going to go down to about +5 overnight tonight with a little rain, about 5 millimeters. That'll continue into tomorrow with a high of 10. We'll have a look at your weather forecast up next. Keep it here. We have Matthew West on the way. Your Mary Machine area weather for tonight. Showers 5 more millimeters. Winds gusting up to 40 kilometers an hour. A low of +5. For Thursday, showers of 5 more millimeters of rain on the way. Winds gusting up to 40 kilometers an hour with a high of 10 degrees. For Thursday night, cloudy. A 60% chance of showers. A low of +5. For Friday, cloudy. A 30% chance of showers. A high of 10. And for Saturday, a mix of sun and cloud with a high of 12 degrees.
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0: Today is Wednesday, May 27th. I'm Nathaniel Pitcher, and this is Life Radio News. The provincial government has introduced legislation that, if passed, would establish an office to represent residential and small business customers with energy concerns. The energy sector consumer advocate would also play a role in promoting energy literacy in New Brunswick. The advocate would work with customers and regulated utilities to help resolve issues. He or she would also be responsible for representing the interests of residential and small business consumers before the Energy and Utilities Board. Energy Minister Renee Legacy said matters before the board are often complex, and this new advocate would ensure the perspectives of these two customer classes are taken into consideration. If the legislation is passed, the Consumer Advocate's office is expected to be operational by the beginning of the 2027-28 fiscal year. And a new survey suggests fewer Canadians are planning to splurge this summer, including many in Atlantic Canada. According to TD, 35% of Canadians nationally expect to spend less over the next few months. Atlantic Canada recorded the highest regional number, with 41% saying they plan to cut back. The survey says ongoing cost of living pressures continue to influence household budgets and vacation plans, leading many people to focus on more intentional spending. Among Canadians planning to travel this summer, 61% say they are actively trying to reduce travel costs, while 44% say higher fuel prices are affecting their decisions. Most Canadians also say they are shifting more of their spending toward essentials such as groceries, fuel, and housing. In Atlantic Canada specifically, 75% say they plan to support a local or Canadian business this summer, with 47% calling it a bigger priority than it was last year. The survey also found 66% of Atlantic Canadian travelers are looking for ways to cut travel expenses, while 64%, the highest rate in the country, say they do not plan to purchase travel insurance, compared to 46% nationally. Keeping the Miramichi current, this is Life Radio News.
1: Your Miramichi and area weather for tonight. Showers 5 more millimeters, winds gusting up to 40 kilometers an hour, a low of plus 5. For Thursday, showers 5 more millimeters of rain on the way, winds gusting up to 40 kilometers an hour with a high of 10 degrees. For Thursday night, cloudy, a 60% chance of showers, a low of plus 5. For Friday, cloudy, a 30% chance of showers, a high of 10. And for Saturday, a mix of sun and cloud with a high of 12 degrees.
0: Now for a look at sports. In the NHL, the Golden Knights beat the Avalanche 2-1 to complete the sweep and advance to the Stanley Cup Final. Tonight at 9, the Canadiens are hosting the Hurricanes for Game 4 of the Eastern Conference Final. Carolina has a 2-1 series lead. In Major League Baseball, the Blue Jays beat the Marlins 8-1. Jesus Sanchez hit his first career Grand Slam. And in the Miramichi Valley Baseball League, the Chatham Head Tigers beat Tracadie 4-3.
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0: Greater Michigan area weather for tonight. Showers 5 more millimeters. Winds gusting up to 40 kilometers an hour. A low of plus 5. For Thursday, showers of 5 more millimeters of rain on the way. Winds gusting up to 40 kilometers an hour with a high of 10 degrees. For Thursday night, cloudy, a 60% chance of showers, a low of plus 5. For Friday, cloudy, a 30% chance of showers, a high of 10. And for Saturday, a mix of sun and cloud with a high of 12 degrees.
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5: This is Max Licato. In Luke 15, Jesus tells three stories of something lost and something found. A lost sheep, a lost coin, and a lost son. At the end of each story, Jesus describes a celebration. The point is clear. Jesus is happiest when the lost are found. Jesus rejoices because he knows what awaits the saved. In heaven, you will at long last have a heart just like his. Guiltless, fearless, tirelessly worshiping, flawlessly discerning. Jesus also rejoices that we are saved from hell. He says there is only one sound there, and that is the weeping and gnashing of teeth. Every person you meet has been given an invitation to dinner. When one says yes, celebrate. When one hesitates, urge him to get ready. You don't want anyone to miss the party. This is Max Licato.
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You've been listening to Need to Breathe with I Am Yours, Phil Wickham, coming in with I Believe, and Matt Maher and Chris Brown kicking off the last three in a row of the happy hour with In the Room. It's coming up on to six. I am done for the evening. Please enjoy the remainder of yours. Be sure to keep your dial locked right here to Life Radio and keep encouraged. I'm going to leave you now with Bethel Music with one of my favorites, Raise a Hallelujah. Leaving you with that and just a little something to remember. God sees what you cannot. This is Trina Gallant. I'll see you later.

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1: Today is Wednesday, May 27th. I'm Nathaniel Pitcher, and this is Life Radio News. The provincial government has introduced legislation that, if passed, would establish an office to represent residential and small business customers with energy concerns. The energy sector consumer advocate would also play a role in promoting energy literacy in New Brunswick. The advocate would work with customers and regulated utilities to help resolve issues. He or she would also be responsible for representing the interests of residential and small business consumers before the Energy and Utilities Board. Energy Minister Renee Legacy said matters before the board are often complex, and this new advocate would ensure the perspectives of these two customer classes are taken into consideration. If the legislation is passed, the Consumer Advocate's office is expected to be operational by the beginning of the 2027-28 fiscal year. And a new survey suggests fewer Canadians are planning to splurge this summer, including many in Atlantic Canada. According to TD, 35% of Canadians nationally expect to spend less over the next few months. Atlantic Canada recorded the highest regional number, with 41% saying they plan to cut back. The survey says ongoing cost of living pressures continue to influence household budgets and vacation plans, leading many people to focus on more intentional spending. Among Canadians planning to travel this summer, 61% say they are actively trying to reduce travel costs, while 44% say higher fuel prices are affecting their decisions. Most Canadians also say they are shifting more of their spending toward essentials such as groceries, fuel, and housing. In Atlantic Canada specifically, 75% say they plan to support a local or Canadian business this summer, with 47% calling it a bigger priority than it was last year. The survey also found 66% of Atlantic Canadian travelers are looking for ways to cut travel expenses, while 64%, the highest rate in the country, say they do not plan to purchase travel insurance, compared to 46% nationally. Keeping the Miramichi current, this is Life Radio News.
2: Your Miramichi and area weather for tonight. Showers 5 more millimeters, winds gusting up to 40 kilometers an hour, a low of plus 5. For Thursday, showers 5 more millimeters of rain on the way, winds gusting up to 40 kilometers an hour with a high of 10 degrees. For Thursday night, cloudy, a 60% chance of showers, a low of plus 5. For Friday, cloudy, a 30% chance of showers, a high of 10. And for Saturday, a mix of sun and cloud with a high of 12 degrees.
1: Now for a look at sports. In the NHL, the Golden Knights beat the Avalanche 2-1 to complete the sweep and advance to the Stanley Cup Final. Tonight at 9, the Canadiens are hosting the Hurricanes for Game 4 of the Eastern Conference Final. Carolina has a 2-1 series lead. In Major League Baseball, the Blue Jays beat the Marlins 8-1. Jesus Sanchez hit his first career Grand Slam. And in the Miramichi Valley Baseball League, the Chatham Head Tigers beat Tracadie 4-3.

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0: Today is Wednesday, May 27th. I'm Nathaniel Pitcher, and this is Life Radio News. The provincial government has introduced legislation that, if passed, would establish an office to represent residential and small business customers with energy concerns. The energy sector consumer advocate would also play a role in promoting energy literacy in New Brunswick. The advocate would work with customers and regulated utilities to help resolve issues. He or she would also be responsible for representing the interests of residential and small business consumers before the Energy and Utilities Board. Energy Minister Renee Legacy said matters before the board are often complex, and this new advocate would ensure the perspectives of these two customer classes are taken into consideration. If the legislation is passed, the Consumer Advocate's office is expected to be operational by the beginning of the 2027-28 fiscal year. And a new survey suggests fewer Canadians are planning to splurge this summer, including many in Atlantic Canada. According to TD, 35% of Canadians nationally expect to spend less over the next few months. Atlantic Canada recorded the highest regional number, with 41% saying they plan to cut back. The survey says ongoing cost of living pressures continue to influence household budgets and vacation plans, leading many people to focus on more intentional spending. Among Canadians planning to travel this summer, 61% say they are actively trying to reduce travel costs, while 44% say higher fuel prices are affecting their decisions. Most Canadians also say they are shifting more of their spending toward essentials such as groceries, fuel, and housing. In Atlantic Canada specifically, 75% say they plan to support a local or Canadian business this summer, with 47% calling it a bigger priority than it was last year. The survey also found 66% of Atlantic Canadian travelers are looking for ways to cut travel expenses, while 64%, the highest rate in the country, say they do not plan to purchase travel insurance, compared to 46% nationally. Keeping the Miramichi current, this is Life Radio News.
1: Your Miramichi and area weather for tonight. Showers 5 more millimeters, winds gusting up to 40 kilometers an hour, a low of plus 5. For Thursday, showers 5 more millimeters of rain on the way, winds gusting up to 40 kilometers an hour with a high of 10 degrees. For Thursday night, cloudy, a 60% chance of showers, a low of plus 5. For Friday, cloudy, a 30% chance of showers, a high of 10. And for Saturday, a mix of sun and cloud with a high of 12 degrees.
0: Now for a look at sports in the NHL, the Golden Knights beat the Avalanche 2-1 to complete the sweep and advance to the Stanley Cup Final. Tonight at 9, the Canadiens are hosting the Hurricanes for Game 4 of the Eastern Conference Final. Carolina has a 2-1 series lead. In Major League Baseball, the Blue Jays beat the Marlins 8-1. Jesus Sanchez hit his first career Grand Slam. And in the Miramichi Valley Baseball League, the Chatham Head Tigers beat Tracadie 4-3.
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2: Your Mare Michigan area weather for tonight. Showers 5 more millimeters. Winds gusting up to 40 kilometers an hour. A low of plus 5. For Thursday, showers 5 more millimeters of rain on the way. Winds gusting up to 40 kilometers an hour with a high of 10 degrees. For Thursday night, cloudy. A 60% chance of showers. A low of plus 5. For Friday, cloudy. A 30% chance of showers. A high of 10. And for Saturday, a mix of sun and cloud with a high of 12 degrees.
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1: Your Miramichi area weather for tonight: showers 5 more millimeters, winds gusting up to 40 kilometers an hour, a low of plus 5. For Thursday, showers of 5 more millimeters of rain on the way, winds gusting up to 40 kilometers an hour with a high of 10 degrees. For Thursday night, cloudy, a 60% chance of showers, a low of plus 5. For Friday, cloudy, a 30% chance of showers, a high of 10. And for Saturday, a mix of sun and cloud with a high of 12 degrees.
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